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I'm gonna come at you with balas, relaxing, colors, ice ones are bad.

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0: 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We got the rest of our lives to be mediocre, but we have the opportunity to play like God.
1: Hey, yo, pals. I just brought back the mother load. We lit.
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0: 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Grabbing Star Galactic with the red, red, shit I was llama.
1: Interstellar, what up, though? You know.

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High stepping in these Gucci's, on these fucking Moody's. Chief Gillespie and Dick Tracy on my heels like groupies. See, I play for keeps, you niggas is flimsy. 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I need every penny, holding court in the street. Gotta come and get me. Either you're working hard, or you're hardly working. Turn soft in the hard, let them birds chirping. Take the work abroad, curbside service. Concrete just going hard, we run the circuit. In the bin swerving hard, pack more heat than a furnace. Had a talk with God,